0: Greg. Welcome to the Delilah Show. How are you tonight?
1: I am well. How are you doing tonight?
0: I am wonderful. I understand you want to brag about someone.
1: Well, I wanted to brag about my wonderful fiance, Rachel, and I'm out of town on a business trip. It would be our song, which is Open Arms by Journey.
0: I will play it. Hurry home to her open arms soon.
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1: 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You sweaty? 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
1: Here's the 10 weather impact forecast on Sunny 95, powered by Favorit Heating and Cooling, delivering comfort to Central Ohio for over a century with innovative technology and traditional values.
2: We have some areas of fog to start off the day, otherwise plan for a partly cloudy sky. Partial sunshine continues into the afternoon. Could be a couple of showers or storms later on today, but the better chance of that probably stays in western Ohio. Then for the overnight hours, we'll see another round of thunderstorms possible with potential gusty winds. High stay today in the upper 80s, near 70 tonight. For Sunny 95, I'm 10 Weather Impact meteorologist Justin Gertz.
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12: Patchy fog to start off the day, otherwise partly cloudy skies, and that does continue into the afternoon. It'll be warm and humid with highs in the upper 80s. Could be a few showers or storms later on today. Better chance remains off to our west. During the overnight hours, however, we will see a better chance of thunderstorms, which may produce some gusty winds. Those move out of here by early on Tuesday. For Sunny 95, I'm 10 Weather Impact meteorologist Justin Gertz.
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Join Sunny 95 in Grove City this Wednesday for your next summer block party, Town Center Park, celebrating Christmas in July. 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Santa Claus movie begins at 8. 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

Has the white squirrel in Westerville near City Hall been named yet? Yeah, they've been looking for names. Betty White. That's got to be towards the top of the list, don't you think? Sunny 95, good music, good mood.

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3: Patchy fog to start off the day, otherwise partly cloudy skies, and that does continue into the afternoon. It'll be warm and humid with highs in the upper 80s. Could be a few showers or storms later on today. Better chance remains off to our west. During the overnight hours, however, we will see a better chance of thunderstorms, which may produce some gusty winds. Those move out of here by early on Tuesday. For Sunny 95, I'm 10 Weather Impact meteorologist Justin Gertz.
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13: Here's the 10 weather impact forecast on Sunny 95, powered by Fabrit Heating and Cooling, delivering comfort to Central Ohio for over a century with innovative technology and traditional values.
14: Patchy fog to start off the day, otherwise partly cloudy skies, and that does continue into the afternoon. It'll be warm and humid with highs in the upper 80s. Could be a few showers or storms later on today. Better chance remains off to our west. During the overnight hours, however, we will see a better chance of thunderstorms, which may produce some gusty winds. Those move out of here by early on Tuesday. For Sunny 95, I'm 10 Weather Impact meteorologist Justin Gertz.
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And you could hear it from everywhere, too.

Sunny 95 with Tiffany. 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
1: As we get things underway, no reported accidents here in Franklin County. Northern Pickaway County, there is an accident scene that has part of southbound 23 closed. Southbound 23 in Northern Pickaway County closed between Duval Road and Route 752 in South Bloomfield. You can use 104 as an alternate route. I'm Jim Thomas with Time Saver Traffic on Sunny 95.
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6: Here's the 10 weather impact forecast on Sunny 95, powered by Favorite Heating and Cooling, delivering comfort to Central Ohio for over a century with innovative technology and traditional values.
7: Patchy fog to start off the day, otherwise partly cloudy skies, and that does continue into the afternoon. It'll be warm and humid with highs in the upper 80s. Could be a few showers or storms later on today. Better chance remains off to our west. During the overnight hours, however, we will see a better chance of thunderstorms, which may produce some gusty winds. Those move out of here by early on Tuesday. For Sunny 95, I'm 10 Weather Impact meteorologist Justin Gertz.
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1: Good news on the freeways, no reported accidents, typical slowdowns in the usual spots. 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I'm Jim Thomas with Time Saver Traffic on Sunny 95.
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19: Dragon showers and storms as we go through tonight, with temperatures dropping down into the upper 60s to lower 70s. Chance for a few more showers and storms early on Tuesday, but we are tracking some drier conditions and more sunshine by the afternoon with highs into the lower to middle 80s. That's a look at your 10 weather impact forecast. I'm meteorologist Aaron White here on Sunny 95.
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Good music, good mood on Sunny 95. A study says McDonald's restaurants in Ohio had some of the lowest nationwide ratings. Alabama was the lowest. The highest was Roswell, New Mexico. Guess the aliens loved

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